Det här är Ljungbykanalen 95,8. Mer musik, mindre snack. Sunday mornings were your favorite. I used to meet you down on Woods Creek Road. You did your hair up like you were famous.

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1: Mer musik, mindre snack. Even though we both know we're liars and we start each other's fires,

Här är Ljungbykanalen med mest musik på morgonen måndag till fredag 6:30 till 8:30 95,8 MHz. I leave it on a bad note. Starting up the screaming match. Bring all of our issues back to life. 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I will take it down with me. 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
3: 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I rolled on, didn't think of you.

Det här är Ljungbykanalen som ger dig skön musik hela natten på 95,8 MHz. This one's going out to the strip joints. Yo, meet me at Susie's Rendezvous for a go-go bar. I'ma send this one out to the Gemini's Club, Magic City, New York Dolls, Rolex. I be seeing y'all up in there late at night. Ron's Venus. I understand when your girl's stressing you out. Crazy, you know, girls. Don't let the ladies fool y'all now, fellas. They be doing the same thing y'all be doing. Turn up.